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0: chat. 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I need a bit of break.
1: Oh my god.
0: My name is White, like the color, versus Kyle. Phone spelling, middle T Tom, 10389.
1: I'm Kyle Clear, 27 Vale out of Springfield. He does have an active 4.

units, be advised, Cheddar EMS will be responding to reflections memory care for a 76-year-old female who has fallen.

Battalion 1, Truck 1, and Engine 4, respond to automatic fire alarm at 2001 North 21st Street. 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
1: Pine Wolf.
0: White Oaks Mall, 2501 Wabash. 17th, an employee of Java Island Kitchen. Officers were out earlier for a customer causing problems at the business. They wanted her banned at that time, but officers could not locate her. She's now out walking around. It's going to be a Indian female in a white shirt. Would you like another?
1: Pub bus. Then you're out.
0: Son of a

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1: 19202, both units, 2207 North 5th, 2207 North 5th at Lambert Pools, have an alarm showing south office motion.
2: Engine 4 is on scene, single story, wood frame church. 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

0: Lincoln, 918.
1: Male has possession of both vehicles. I'll be 10-8 after dispatch.
0: 1671 Seven Pines, 25 there with a Demari A for harassing phone call.
2: 29, did you grab pictures of him?

0: unless she's actively out there, we don't need to go to that. Just have to make it home with that all day.
1: Adam, 04, your traffic.
0: Unless there's some type of active disturbance, that telephone harassing call, we don't need to go out there. The desk has been dealing with that all day.
1: 10-4-9-18, you can disregard.
2: 10-8, thank you, sir.

0: on the way. 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
0: 1922. 123, what's your badge number?
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0: 2500 East Laurel, 911 investigation, 43 feet from here, an open line with people talking about Jesus in church.
1: I'm out, I can't bust.
0: 916, disregard.

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0: 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It's a 52-year-old female who has fallen and hit her head.
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1: Like
0: 806 Black at All Star Grocery. A white female in a green shirt ran into the business. 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
0: 929 North Grand Avenue West. 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
1: 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She's wanting to talk to an officer, reference being scammed out of $40,000 over the phone.
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0: Sir, for 1313 East Jackson for a 1016. Nico Webster is here arguing with the caller's grandson. They're both outside.
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0: 43, we got an update on the ticket saying the caller is now 1032, threatening to kill people. It's a black male with dreads, unknown clothing.
2: 926-10-9.
3: 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Can you tap 4 units at LA?
0: 10-4.
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1: Go ahead.
0: Yeah, we've checked Laurel and Holmes, and we're not seeing any lines sparking or anything, so we're clearing the return to quarters.
1: Copy.

0: 26, slow him down. Have him 10-6 in the area. We're going to try to get a description of the vehicle. He just left.
1: 10-4, any unit not on scene can slow down but continue.

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1: Zach, our Zach, we're on that 1046 on Sangamon.
0: 10-4.
2: 1046, 43.
3: 5-3, I'm pulling up on that as well.
0: 10-5-3-2-4. Lincoln, 926.
2: It's going to be a silver / or gray Hyundai, and then the vehicle that's going to be with him is going to be a red Tesla, possibly 28, going to be Frank on the Tesla. The subject in the Hyundai is going to be 1032.
0: 10-4.

Jackson, Route 2, 1313 East Jackson, 43, is a silver gray Hyundai and a red Tesla. Possible partial 28 of Frank Frank. Subject in the Hyundai is going to be 1032.

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1: It was
2: 2208 Peoria at Thornton's for an elderly couple asking for drugs and money outside. It's a male pushing a female in a wheelchair. They'd like them removed and banned. I'll get you tonight.
3: In route. I got advice.
2: Have one. 675 Adam checking status.
3: 1090.
2: Therefore, 791 checking status.
4: Thank you very much. Just hold on.
5: 969, the Chatham address is going to be 503 South Church Street.
4: I mean, like I said, did you know we have VTAC with a pulse?
3: Yeah.
4: The heart rate is 220.
6: Copy.

division units en route to 1313 East Jackson. We've got a 28 from Flock. It's going to be Frank 4800. 38, that's for the red Tesla.

Battalion 1, Truck 1, and Engine 3, respond to automatic fire alarm at 920 North 1st Street. Cross streets are West Dodge Street, East Dodge Street, and East Calhoun Avenue.

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0: A14.
1: Stack R's back, put it down, hang on.
0: 10-4. Lincoln 926.
1: 926-01.
0: Was that Hyundai an SUV?
1: Negative, it looks like it was a four-door sedan.
0: 10-4.

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0: Server 1836 South MacArthur at Springfield Priority Care for a 1057 with injuries. A patient was hit by a vehicle while on an e-bike. Sam
1: 727.
0: Did you copy the 1057 with injuries, 1836 South MacArthur?
1: 10-4.
0: 10-4, Adam 04.

0: 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You said push on what?
1: John Fien, four-story parking garage. 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
0: Burger
2: street for South Douglas Avenue
0: for
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0: alarm
2: Avenue.
0: Mansberger residence. It's zone 5, motion back right.
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2: Gray Hyundai, registered to Nico, Frank Mary, 93756, last seen westbound on September 11th at 749.
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1: 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Server 1044 West Monroe for a structure fire.
0: Engine 1 is going to be slightly delayed. We got major flooding on Jefferson right at the tracks.
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10: Adam, they're getting ready to turn from Gordon onto Walnut.
0: They want to notify Public Works to come out here. They're probably going to have to shut this road down.
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11: Follow the units, counted 4, TPD, 174.
5: 133, Gordon westbound, Gordon westbound, correction, Walnut westbound from Gordon.
10: 1500, passing 1500 right now.
5: 10-4, passing 1500 block.
9: Engine 2, respond to a call Lincoln at 2200 Shale Street. 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
1: Or for South MLK and Capitol for a 1050 PD only, white car versus white Jeep. They are out of the roadway.
5: 10-4, westbound Walnut, passing Breckenridge.
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12: 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Slow down but continue. 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
6: 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Bed bridge 1. 1, can I have you start for 628 East Washington, being close to Horseman Apartments?
3: Okay.
6: There's multiple medical alarms coming into the company, but they're listed like they're fire alarms. There's a guard on scene trying to get access to the area, but he cannot.
0: Did you want copies? We'll be around.
5: A Springfield unit that's on scene and having EMS at 21.
7: Engine 1. Respond to medical alert alarm at 628 East Washington Street, cross streets for South 7th Street, North 7th Street and South 6th Street,

0: 6:29. Everything's on my dash cam, but can you just notate that my body cam was left in the car and that Miranda's been above?
1: There was no fire.
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4: 10-4. 10-585.
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2: T-21 for a transfer to Chatham. Copy.
4: Sam 585.
2: Sam 585.
4: Be advised, Jefferson Street is impassable westbound from about 9th all the way to 4th Street. I about floated away.
2: 10-4.
6: From 19.
7: Truck 1, engine 7. We've been down the alley. Nothing showing down the alley. Just saw a CWP truck pull up on scene.
6: The bridge is flooded. He cannot come through.
2: 10-4, yeah.
3: 7, copy. Steve, we're just going to go inside and double check the attic just to make sure.
8: 10-4. The underpass, the 4th and Cass. It shows it's at 3 foot right now with the water, and it's standing, and the parking garage is all the way around.
2: 10-4.

0: 123. I've got Officer Cooper from Springfield on the phone. Do you want him to your phone or 129?
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2: We located a car in the water at 9th and Cook. We're going to get out and check on them. If you can send somebody else to Hoagland.
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4: 727.
5: Go ahead. In the viaduct there at just...
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5: 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This way. Now.
0: Ten four.
4: That one got me.
7: June 19. Can you add both of them banned from this gas station? Ten four.
0: Stand 727, do you know if anybody's in the vehicle?
8: Yes, I was saying there's at least one person in the vehicle. They're labeled as crash. 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

0: 6 from control. Go ahead. Day 6, can I have you head up to the Hoagland Center for a fire alarm? Engine 5 rolled up on a submerged vehicle. Copy, we're around.
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2: 10-4.
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4: There's MDH riding around, would they be able to respond out here to talk to me?
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4: Control from Engine 5.
2: Engine 5, go ahead. Nobody has them, we'll have to give them a call.
4: Both occupants are out of the car. We can head back to the Hoagland if you still need us.
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0: Capital and second. This motorist colors in a 2009 Ford Focus drove into the water. The water's coming into the vehicle and they believe it's deep enough for them to drown. He's 71 years old.
1: Ralph, 9621, can you stack that bird alarm to us? We're right here. That water's over his hood and coming almost to his window.
0: 961, 10-4.
2: Control from Battalion 2.
1: Can you go ahead and start fire over here? We got two vehicles that are stuck now.
2: You need us to respond to this water rescue.
1: 962.
0: Go ahead, we'll put you on it.
1: Pretty sure that's probably the second vehicle that 961 is talking about. We'll try to block eastbound traffic from second or
0: Battalion 2, it looks like the water is just past the door of the vehicle. Bottom of the door.
3: Can you show me around 219? I'm going to try going up the east side.
0: Lincoln 962, are you advising there's only one vehicle?
4: Battalion 2. Response to water, rescue response, at East Capitol Avenue and South 2nd Street.

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1: 43,
0: 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It does appear that the basement's flooding. The sump pump is running, but it's not keeping up. I don't know if you have somebody that can meet us over here or somebody to contact about it.
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3: 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Capitol's blocked off at 5th.
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5: 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Cross streets are West Lawrence Avenue and Victoria Drive.
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1: Go ahead.
0: We've got cross check getting the last thing suit on now for the car in the middle. PD saying they haven't made contact with the car on your side.
1: Copy. Sabo's walking down there. Battalion 2 from Battalion 1. We're on scene here at Capitol if you want to cancel.
2: Thank you, Copy.
3: Units on scene for Capitol in second. The caller is advising he can now open the car door. Do you want him to get out of the vehicle and walk away from it?
0: Stand by. We got two vehicles. We're checking them both out real quick. Also, we got a manhole cover loose here at second and Capitol.
3: Copy.
2: Battalion 1 from Truck 1, Channel 2.
0: Go ahead.
2: Yeah, do you need any more bodies down there? We're getting ready to come. We're coming down Monroe now.
0: Go south on 2nd Street by the battalion car. We'll probably be good. But if you guys can, slide this other manhole cover back into place. I already kicked one into place.
2: Truck 1, copy.
1: Battalion 1 from Battalion 1 SO. That silver car on the west side is empty.
0: Copy. Hey, let's get PD to get the license plate on that, and we'll see if they can get a hold of an owner.

one warrant for him, or were there two?

0: Just one.
1: Hey, I got the owner of the second car up here by the courthouse.
2: 10-4, what was it for, driving?
3: Team Lincoln 958.
0: Failure to appear on possession of dangerous drugs, methamphetamine.
2: That'll do it. Thank you.
3: The express chicken and shrimp for a removed subject is a white male with an umbrella, blue shirt, and gray shorts bothering customers in front of here. They want him removed.

0: control to Taiwan. Everyone's clear of the vehicles down here on Capitol. Same as 704. 704. I'm going to be on State Route 54 in Pattonsville Road or close to it with a white male walking down the road. I'll be out with him there. 10-4. 606 checking status.
1: I'll be giving you a dispatch early.
2: 12-8.
0: You can't hear you. Checking status. 10-4.
3: 10-8, thanks.
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7: Go ahead.
6: Hey, we've got the driver over here. He's going to refuse transport. I didn't know if PD wanted to come around here in his parking lot behind the federal building, get some information.
7: I'm 42. Can you go to 3?
2: Hold on now.

0: 585 Jefferson. The water's gone down at 4th and 5th. So I'm looking today.
1: 10-4.

885. Maybe a traffic problem, I guess, for the 1900 block of South First. There's a large limb lying in the roadway. If you contact the street department, I won't be able to move it. 10-4.

0: Lincoln 885.
1: Yeah.
0: Has already been advised. They said unknown ETA.
1: One from control. Go for truck.
0: Lincoln 942.
2: We got a medical coming in, 613 South 5th, for vomiting with blood and breathing difficulty. Are you able to take that?
1: That's perfect.
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1: No problem. 704. I'm going to be giving this gentleman a ride to the quick and easy on Wabash. Too dangerous for him to be walking on this road.
3: 613 South 5th Street. Cross Street, sorry, East Edwards Street and East Cook Street.
1: 10-4.

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1: 43, we're getting a call at Riverside Park for an assist motorist. It's a gray Mercury Milan locked in the park. I don't know if it's related.
0: Okay.
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3: 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This is a front desk criminal damage. They're wanting to check for cameras or witnesses.
2: Do you need the cameras need to be pointing a specific way?

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0: Can you show me around to 885?
1: 10-4.
0: 6-4-4. That accident on Ridge and Dirksen. Looks like the caller might already have a tow truck picking up out of there. Doesn't look to be in any injuries.
2: 10-4, are they needing PD?
0: Negative, doesn't look like it.

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0: 952, myself, still over here. We're still waiting for this water to go down. It just keeps coming out the drain.
1: 10-4.

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1: Sam 585.
0: We have a Stephen Dilly on the phone. Can we transfer him out to you?
1: For what?
0: He's asking if you're looking for him.
1: Time for a transfer to myself.
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1: Good.
0: 123, 129, report of a disturbance. 616 Wintergreen, 616 Wintergreen Drive, 17 is going to be a Leanne Hoffman, stating that the ex who still lives in the home, Matt Clark, is screaming and cussing at the 17 and the children.
2: Lane 986, Lane 814.
3: 186.
4: 644.
2: 14.
4: Go 644. 2100 block of Converse for a tree down in the roadway.
2: And it
0: 161 are green.
4: 211. 2861 Hoover for loud music from the address, no 17.
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4: 200 checking status.
2: Tonight.
4: 604 checking status. Seven oh four,
2: good.
4: 206 North Benton, 206 North Benton, check on the welfare. 17's with Kirkwood, Missouri Police Department. They had a 911 open line call that was eastbound on Route 44. They tracked the cell phone to this residence. They heard someone say, "I give up," and that they were in a black minivan and do not worry. Their call came in at 2039 hours Central Standard Time and we're eastbound on Route 44. I'll get you another.
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0: 688.
1: You can throw me on my husband, New Berlin.
0: 7-4. Seven oh four and 688, just 43. This address is just the address that the phone is registered to, according to a website that they used, not where the phone was actually pinging.
1: Robert Henry Nora, 168.
2: Robert Henry Nora, 168, out of Oklahoma, showing clear and valid on a light blue Toyota 4-door 2008. Owner showing to be a Corinthia Sullivan.

0: Charlie City, Sam and Kane. Since located reckless driving alone in Ash.
1: 10-4, Chad, I'm getting another 28.
0: Reckless driving, last seen 11th and Ash. White vehicle occupied by six subjects, one hanging out of the window with something in his hand. Last seen southbound 11th, swerving all over the roadway. Any incoming contact, make your case. 1036-2104.
2: Expired. Expired 526, also suspended for mandatory insurance violation. Matthew Clark, on a white 2014 Dodge Utility.
3: 02-219. Okay. 1236 North Oak Lane Road, lot number 156. 17 is David Seitz Jr. Says he's in a disturbance with David Seitz Sr. and that he's worried that he's going to put hands on his father.
1: They're up. 90, Rob.
4: BJJ's on Ash, 28 Frank Tom, 85914 of Black Chief.
0: Was across with Ash.
4: In the JJ's parking lot.
0: Tamara.

0: divorcing. Sorry about that. 94, you can now cancel. She's now having difficulty breathing. I'm going to have to start ALS.
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2: 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Cross streets are South Wheeler Avenue and Rockwell Street.

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4: heard. Confirm the person down at 2580 Wabash Avenue, cross street from Veterans
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1: Start for Core Life Eatery, 2580 Wabash, 2580 Wabash, for male subjects, passed out under a tree, possibly homeless. College advice, nobody's checked on him. They're waiting in the silver Mercedes to point him out.
5: 29 on Matthews Clear, 27 Salad out of Springfield, 43. He does have an active void.
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0: 19 from 02, just 43, got one walking. I don't know if it's related or not.
1: Yeah, 10-4, you want to get out with him?
0: Yeah, if you want to ID him real quick.
2: 23 today.
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Jun 19. Show me get out of my mail. Did you 3 on a block of Oak Ridge Road?

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1: 219, I'm out with David Seitz.
2: 19 with the junior or the senior? Senior. 10-4. 202, copy.
3: Yeah, 10-4. I'm out with the subject of 156. He's not by the same name.
4: Server 324, card right for violation of OP. Caller wants the LaShelle Rogers removed from her house and says there is an active OP. Black female, 20 years old, last name wearing unknown.
5: This is 43, the subject's fine, he's sleeping. It was that one person from Panera earlier.
4: 10-4.

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1: 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Thank you. Confirm what trailer we're supposed to go to.
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0: 521 West Vine for a recovered stolen vehicle. 17 says she sees it. Copy. 2801, Frank King Nora, 40.
1: I'm not seeing a black minivan. I'm going to try to make contact with the homeowners at 206.
3: 10-4. This 43, it doesn't look like from where they called from that there would be any way that they made it back to this address in this amount of time.
1: 10-4.

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2: One, Lincoln 901.
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2: 901. Trevor 609, Princeton Avenue for a burglar alarm.
4: Second room, 688.
2: The Carolina con.
4: Homeowner advised me that that name on our ticket does not live here or have any kind of residency here. And we are the fourth or fifth officer to show up and talk to them about it.
1: Several.

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0: 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I'll take one more.
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0: Additional units print a copy. Attempt to locate code 30 activated assault and criminal damage. 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Attempt to locate code 30 aggravated assault and criminal damage. 2221 East Adams. 2221 East Adams. Suspect is a white male, 5'2", heavy set with blue hair, lastly wearing a blue and white shirt, blue shorts, resides at 2239 East Adams. And unit locating code 30 aggravated assault and criminal damage.
1: Respond to a call
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1: 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Freedom Drive and River Boulevard.
2: Good. Stay Route 4 at Curran Road. It looks like Frank George, 39847, Dark Civic, Stan, all of us.

Westbound's cleared up, but eastbound's still a little flooded. 953's about to leave, and I'll stay here a couple more minutes.

0: 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Server 729 West North Grand Avenue for a 1016. Caller says a 17-year-old Denia Franklin is here having a breakdown, possibly suicidal, no weapons.
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0: 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Caller wants an officer to stand by while she gets her cats. 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
0: Chief. Server 430, North Grand Avenue East at Quick and Easy for a theft under white male, black hair, black shirt, blue jean shorts, and a camo backpack. Still 17's bicycle and phone. Last seen headed westbound on North Grand.
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0: 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It's going to be meet with a Carla Jordan, getting harassing phone calls from the, her deceased father's neighbors.
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3: 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We will call him back.
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2: Can you start Pawnee EMS to the firehouse for a 26-year-old male panic attack?
1: Just confirming they're at the fire department.
0: 10-4, we're across the street at Casey's. I'm going to take them over there.

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0: 938, suspicious person. 938, go ahead. Male identifier. 1S and 12. 938, your traffic's very quiet. I couldn't copy you.
1: Around the corner, 1S and 12. 2 males on a bike.
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1: 958, go ahead.
0: 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Frank Robert 42301 Silver Honda.
1: 10-4.

0: Additionally, in this print a copy, attempt to locate code 30 violation of OP and domestic battery. Additionally, in this print a copy, attempt to locate code 30 violation of OP and domestic battery, 324 Cartwright, 324 Cartwright. Suspect is a Lachelle and Mary Rogers, black female, 91706, 56200, brown and brown, last seen leaving in a black car, unknown 28, unknown direction, and unit locating code 30 violation of OP and domestic battery, authority Lincoln 962, 1036, 2202.
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1: 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Frank 11, Seaman.
0: For 11.
1: We start for 4080 Watson Street in Curran, sorry. It's going to be for a male who's 60 years old and having a possible heart attack.
0: Okay. Cross Street, Old Street.

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0: 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On the 17 for 303 South Park in regards to a suspicious person that was here 2 hours ago.
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0: Cancel 973, I'll be in Raptor Park.
1: 10-4, it's just a 21 for the 17.
0: 10-4.
1: 973, did you copy? Lincoln 973, did you copy condition guard?
0: 10-4. Nine 973, can you send that ticket back? I'm on the phone with the 17 now.
1: 10-4. 920, did you copy?
0: 10-4, 10-8.

0: 219. 1053 South Wake Road. 1053 South Wake Road. 17's Matthew Good says that his wife is screaming at him and his children, and that she tried to knock the phone out of his hand. I'll get you another. Back County on the disturbance on Wake Road.
1: Yeah. Sangamon 688.
0: 688.
1: I'm still over here in New Berlin. I can have that way as well if needed.
0: F4.
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0: Server 121 East North Grand Avenue, Papa John's, for a theft report, meeting with a Mike. Subject says that a male stole his bike. Unknown on further.
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1: Service 1605, West Lawrence, for a patrol investigation. 1017 would like to talk to an officer about his neighbor having threatened to kill his dog. He is now back in his own house.
2: They're out. And out.
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0: tag. 367 Adam Charles 317. 367 Adam Charles 317 on a white Kia.
1: 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Lincoln 910.

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4: 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My bad. 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
6: The residence is driving in a white Jeep Renegade. We believe we passed her on the way here. She's heading back towards New Berlin.
4: We're on a

0: 22. I'm being clear in our record.
1: 10-40. We have an ATO for a stolen black Ford Maverick with Missouri plates.

0: I just heard 822's traffic. He may be talking about the stolen that I just recovered.
1: C-Med 8, would you show this unit at hospital, please?
2: Yeah, it's still showing that the locker is stolen. Yeah,
3: Cabinet.
4: Tenor, we canceled out leads already, so Fox might not have updated.
2: Copy. Lincoln 925-43.
4: Go ahead.
2: Subject has already left. It's probably Kenny Stone, and it sounds like he got his bicycle back.
4: 10-4. Until the next time.
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0: 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It's gonna be on 1096 call. We'll be starting CMED. There's a Brooklyn Sullivan calling in, advising that their cousin Latrell Walker making comments that he's wanting to harm himself. Has been talking to him on the phone. There's a female Bailey Platt that's there with him. I believe it's his mother, and they've been in a 1016 as well.

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0: 1917 East Edwards. 1917 East Edwards, not a suspicious person, white male on top, college resident, spraying something, unknown what it is. He's on the right side of the house, if you're looking at it from the street. Caller's a Kara, who wants to meet?
1: In route.
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0: 1600 block South 15th. 1600 block South 15th. There's a Muriel McDaniel who says I want to meet, calling about loud music and fireworks in the area.
3: Both in route.
0: Nine twenty.
3: He stacked his back, canceled one of the out of beat cars looking around Spring Creek.
0: Tavern.
1: And keep me on the call. I'm 10-6.
0: Dan's covered 973. I copy 962. Did you advise your email route?
1: Well, 973. Yeah, I'm in file. I'm 10-6.
0: 981. You just heard.
2: Come forward. Tell me

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1: 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I just want to get her medically evaluated.

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0: I'm engine 8. By the LS, we're closer to West Washington by St. John's Church. They wanted to park out here.
1: Hold on, 48, 1038. 958, good. 15th and Cedar.
0: We're cut off. You said you're closer to Washington.
1: We're white Honda.
0: Yeah, we're right off West Washington, close to St. John's Lutheran Church if they wanted to stay out on the road.
2: Copy that.
3: Doesn't stand for it. 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
1: 992. 15 Cedar, server 9.
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1: Show me getting out of Southern View.
0: Nine three seven, 933, start for 1200 block Toronto Road. 1200 block Toronto Road, it's going to be white male in the eastbound lane, last seen heading westbound on the dotted line.
2: Pretty good.
0: Hey, sorry for that Toronto Road call. Reference mail walking westbound, eastbound lanes. 933 discard.
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0: 953, am I clear for Friday loss?
1: Tower.
0: In route, thanks. Nine 18, same traffic.
1: Ten 4.
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1: Sending you a 1050 PD only. It occurred at Veterans in Woodside. The 1017 is advising that he hit a deer there. He drove home to 826 West Walnut Street in Chatham. The vehicle's now not drivable. Requesting an officer make a report.

0: 14, code 38. 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Tell her. One more. And she 302 7. Tell her. 8 in Enos area. Yes, yeah, 9-4.
1: 9-25.
0: 9-25. New service area, fish and chicken, 8th and Enos.
1: Enos.
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1: 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I'm not seeing anything right now, so I think we're good to clear.
0: Same, 948, you just heard.
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States that her 16-year-old daughter, Jatea Pate, was causing issues at the residence and just left. She's northbound on Daniel on foot. Going to be a mixed female wearing a black sweatshirt and blue shorts.

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0: 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Lane 14, 8th and Enos.
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0: Kokomo Hollis, David Frank, 86020. It's going to be on a maroon Honda Elvis.
1: 700.

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0: Tower.
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0: 937, Lee 933. East Southwind, it's going to be Brennan Gardens, apartment 125, meet with a Nava Williams, possible 1086 issue. She's calling in saying that there's nobody with her now, but there's two residents that are harming people at the business and thinks that they're going to hurt her.
1: Our 17 is going to jump in my spot with me. She should, the daughter should be just walking around. So I won't really have a beginning mileage or any mileage, but we'll just be 1060 for a minute.
2: Okay.

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1: 936.
0: Check MDC, is he for a vehicle repo?
2: Will you send a 936 one to log?
0: I'm having a hard time copying you. Are you asking my 936 ticket?
2: 10-4. I was asking if you're sending 936 something to log in.
0: 10-4 is a vehicle repo.
2: You can send that to me. She's already down the paper. I'll take that.
0: 4936 copy.
1: 10-4, thank you.

0: 315, 321. Fifteen and 21, both units, 1405 Stevenson at GG's Gaming. Color is inside working, doors are locked, and it sounds like somebody's messing with one of the locks.
1: 21, I'll be in route, I can advise.
0: Tower 15, I'll shoot 10.

0: 33739 disturbance. It'll be number 7, Carl. Brittany Donnelly's calling in stating that she and her husband, Cody Donnelly, are in disturbance. He's 1086 beating on the door.
1: Do they want another?
0: Tower 1, start the watch,

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0: 23 at county.

Engine 4, respond to carbon monoxide investigation, M1151, North 8th Street, cross streets are East North Grand Avenue and Bergen Street.

0: seen that from 90.
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1: 51 drawbridge, 15, correction, 51 drawbridge. It's going to be for 1016, 1017 is Melissa Bateman, 6th daughter. Zendaya Bateman, black female, wearing black hoodie, black sweats, no shoes, was threatening their sister with scissors. Not sure if she's still armed with them. 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

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Cross streets are Culver Avenue and Knox Avenue.

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1: 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Lincoln 910 traffic stop.
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0: 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There's a Tiffany calling in, waiting with her hazards on. Says that the white truck disabled in front.
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0: Right. 1115 East Laurel, 1115 East Laurel, meet with the Shaker Lee. He is advising that officers came to the residence earlier asking if he lives there. He told officers that he did not know who they were looking for, and he ran out the back door. While he was gone, he believes subjects came inside and took his property.
1: 10-4 in route. In route.

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0: So I got 328 for you, Edward North, 20789, be on the Malibu, and then Frank, X-ray, 86231.
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0: I see both vehicles run off the bus.
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0: 10-4, can you see if we have 88 for any of those vehicles?

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I'll see if I have any 88s and locals. The other one's coming back registered to the 2201 East Laurel. Looks like it's in front of that house.

0: SG-315, Seth. SG-321, Seth.
1: Five.
0: SG-604, Seth.
2: Five.
0: SG-718, Seth.
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3: Sefer 300 South 2nd, the State Library, there's going to be a caller out front there saying he's tired and needs a 1052, 35-year-old male.
4: Dark-colored vehicle, believe it's possibly Suzo. Sports front,
1: sounds
4: rally, playing
1: great.
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1: 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I crashed the minivan off us.
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0: We located the juvenile in the park. 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
0: 614 Hay Street, 614 Hay Street. White female, last seen wearing a pink jumpsuit in the middle of the street, arguing with someone, thinks it was a passenger, however, never saw another person, appears to be 1056, arrived in a black car.
1: A-7-6, I'll be en route.

0: Lincoln 925. You can clear me off this. I'll be in right to Hay Street.
1: Gordon Ramblewood. Gordon Ramblewood on David Union 91787. 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
2: Stand by until I get you another.
0: 938, I'm about to clear. I can back him up.
2: 10-4. Both units suffer 16837 Pines, 16837 Pines, baby's mother, Dynasty, is outside the front door. Caller wants her gone.
0: Okay.

0: 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I'll be in route to 8.
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733, 739, just 43. Your EMS is headed over to 1007 East Lincoln, room number 9, for a 72-year-old female that fell with difficulty breathing.

0: Hasta luego. Gonna be en route to Memorial with one juvenile. Female, start of violation is 26.
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1: Got him 127. Is she wanting us to 25?
2: Negative. I think Springfield will handle.
1: 10-4.

0: 933.
1: Server 1202 Oak Brook. 1202 Oak Brook. It's me and Chad. I'm just here with the battery occurred at White Oak Small, 2501 Wabash. Said that she was jumped a few minutes ago by a black female and a white female in the description. The white female also tased her. Unknown where they're at.
0: 10-4 and a half.

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0: It's going to be the passenger. 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David, Edward, Nora, Tom, Ocean, Nora. 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Ida, Sam, Adam. Ida, Adam. Henry, middle initial, G, George. Denver, 629-1995. 629-95.

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0: The North 11th and Ridgely 28th is going to be Frank David 38761. 43, I am aware of the status.
1: Tower.
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Engine 5, respond to a call at 700 North 14th Street. 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
0: Parking lot between the two buildings.
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2: 91, I know you're not close. Need you both to start for the Jiffy stop. 33 in Clear Lake. 33 in Clear Lake is on a 1016. So they called in and asked for police, then hung up. Got no answer on call back. Call to hear what sounded like two females fighting in the background during the call.
3: In route. In route.

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0: 996-981, just 43. Had a subject calling in saying that a blue Pontiac Grand Am was following a black car into the parking lot. Blue vehicle 28, George Charles, 4439. Black car been following her. Secondhand info.
1: No,
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Cross streets are East Lawrence Avenue and Cass Street.

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1: Yeah, Stewart Park on a gray Mazda, George David 30075.
2: Nine twenty-five.
0: Stewart Park.
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0: 13 and Ash, 25 there, with a Thalamus Alexander for a vehicle theft just occurred. He saw the vehicle leave eastbound on Cornell, however, had no suspect information at the gray Kia Optima.
1: En route.

0: Lincoln 933, Lincoln 937. Both units, Thornton's 3001 Wabash. CMS is going to be en route for a male outside near the car wash. Unknown if he is breathing.
1: And out.
0: Sam 784, copy. Adam 09.
2: Adam 09, copy. Thank you.
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1: Lincoln 9, copy. I'll take caller 13 from Cornell.
0: Occupied.
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Lincoln 937, Lincoln 938. Andrew. 3518 St. Francis. It'll be the duplex next door. The caller heard a loud bang. Appears someone tried to rip the screen door open, possibly broke the lock on the front door. Saw a younger male running down Celeste, unknown if related.

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1: 876.
0: Prices. 509 North Grand Avenue East. Caller is next door, so there's a SUV, maroon in color, running, and a black male with short hair and gray sweats out of the vehicle near the dumpster.

calling us attempt to locate stolen vehicle stolen from 2173 South 13. Central units attempt to locate stolen vehicle stolen from 2173 South 13th, a gray 2011 Kia Optima, gray 2011 Kia Optima, David George 71738. Vehicle has tinted windows on the sides only. An unit locating stop and hold stolen vehicle, authority Lincoln 910, 1036, 0302.

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0: 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Caller heard banging on his door and what sounded like someone trying to use keys to get in. Did not see anything.

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1: Lincoln 973.
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0: 10-4.
4: 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The main door to this residence is kicked in. 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
2: 973 just ran somebody. 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
1: Yeah, we got to figure it out.

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1: 9:33.
0: Future, and I set alarm at 500. 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
0: We're going to be right at Yale and Ash, the silver Hyundai SUV. It's Frank Young, 27195.

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0: Different. 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
1: 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Unknown where the subjects are in the residence at this time.

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0: If you were to head towards the county line, I just got a call from a truck going down 55. He says west of I-55, a couple miles. And he believes it's on the south side of the county line. He said he can see a very, very large fire. There's lots of smoke. He believes that it's possibly big enough to be a building. If you could see if you can get any eyes on it.
1: 10-4.
2: 505, I'm southbound about the 86. You can put me on it.
0: 10-4.

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0: 505, I copy them updates. We let 302 know and I'll possibly be going out of county.
1: Yeah, we're 302.
2: I copy.

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0: 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Here, there. I can see a large glow in the sky to the east of my location.
1: Copy that.

0: the county line now. It's to the southwest, probably Burton Avenue. I'm going to head down to it and come across. Is Burton Fire en route?
1: Not yet. We were trying to get a good location on it. We'll get them headed that way.
0: Yeah, I'd say it's probably Burton Avenue. Just have them start out this way. There is. It probably is a large structure.
1: Copy that.
0: West of the old railroad tracks, if you pull it up on the map, there's a group of trees and stuff around it.
1: Copy that. 604.
2: Is that going to be the overpass

0: 8505, if that's going to be the overpass, there is a single structure right there on the corner of the frontage road going into Verdon.
1: Yeah, it's going to be Verdon Avenue, and it's probably going to be up towards the intersection of that county line road, probably just about half a mile, a mile west of the railroad tracks. I'm coming up on it now.
0: 10-4, I'm coming up to the frontage road.
1: Simon, can you see my AVL or my cameras? That's negative on both. East Second Road and Verdon Avenue is what it is.
2: Copy that.
1: It was a structure, fully engulfed.
2: Copy that.
3: Lincoln 920.
1: Go ahead.
3: We have your 17 from Meadowview, West Washington on the line, wanting to speak to you.
4: And about my personal.

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1: I don't know exactly what it is.
0: Copy that.
1: It'd be a house. Pole barn. I got one of the Farmersville fire guys out right now. In his pickup truck.
0: Copy that.

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1: Go for it.
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Maybe 9:25:43. No contact with the female subject, out in front of 623 North Grand Avenue. She's not like the top. I'm still trying to figure out

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0: Lincoln 920.
1: Going westbound, white male, white male.
0: 827, you're recovered.
1: Taking off, but northbound Fifth Street, stop pursuing. Correction, southbound.
0: 10-4, southbound on Fifth, not pursuing.
1: See a white male, high 20s, blonde hair, wearing all black.

0: with us is saying he last seen eastbound on South Grand, high rate of speed.
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1: No, no, just. I said no more.
0: 1303 East South Street, 911 investigation, open line. Sounded like possibly a teenager yelling in the background, telling someone to get out, then disconnected. Rapid SOS showing 1904 East South. We do have call history.
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1: Lincoln 976, let me get out 1900 South 14. I was hearing an active verbal.
0: Nine 992, are you out with him?
2: Yes.

Lincoln 866, Lincoln 936. Memorial ER, security's in the waiting room with a Lottie Rogers needing a remove. She has been banned.

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1: Nathan.
0: Yes, sir. Lincoln 992.
1: 992.
0: 1900 is the correct address on that call.

0: 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Cross streets are North 9th Street and North 8th Street.
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1: Go ahead.
0: Steve, security called. They think it's the sprinkler system going off and the alarm at 301 North 8th at the pavilion is also going off.
1: Copy that. 81, you guys copy?
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0: One adult female, my location to...
2: Italian 1, security is saying that the alarm panel says sprinkler flow, but they haven't found a sprinkler yet. They also don't know where the sprinkler room is. We're going to be trying to find it. If I want to send truck 1 in, help us find it.

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0: Engine 1 from Battalion 1. There's a mist coming out of this mechanical room south of the pavilion. We're going to go check it out.
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2: A 6623 ending is 9.
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3: 0455.
0: There's a fire pump running in this south mechanical building off of 9th Street, south of the pavilion. And, yeah, that water was coming out of this building. No smoke.
1: Battalion 1 from Truck 1.
0: Go ahead.
1: Well, when you guys were turning around and we were going to turn around, there was a maintenance guy that poked his head out of that gate between the Carol Joe and that, that building that we're going into. I don't know where he went.
0: Yeah, he's here.

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1: Go ahead.
0: We're back to the rig, heading your way. We're bringing security with us. Says it should have a key.
1: Copy.

0: Engine one from truck one.
1: Go for engine one.
0: Yeah, Jeremy, when you come over here to this maintenance building, you bring your pickup with you.
1: Engine one copies, bring in the deck. Engine one from battalion one, bring a water can too. Truck one, did you make access up there yet?
0: That's affirmative. We're up on the roof. There's no fire. We do have every sprinkler going off up here. We're waiting for the sprinkler system to get shut down. And then we'll proceed up on top of the cooling system.
1: I think you got smoke up there.

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1: Go for truck one driver.
0: Take a look. See if you set the aerial up before you definitely need it. Try to get a game plan of where that needs to be set up at.
1: Copy.

0: truck one from Battalion 1. We didn't need anyone else.
1: Negative, not at this time. This is a cooling tower that somehow, some way overheated. We're trying to get everything shut down so we can evaluate this thing a little better.
0: Yeah, you definitely got smoke up there.
1: Yeah, that's affirmative. I just can't smell anything, can't see anything from down here next to it.
0: From the ground, I can definitely see smoke on this south side.
2: Hey, Jay, is it coming off the top of the building?
3: 757.
0: Correct. It's going straight up. When truck one driver gets into position, I'll have him go up and take a look.
2: Copy that. We got crews climbing up onto the roof of that now. Maintenance has been up there. They're not seeing anything.
3: You do have a 1017.
4: Carpenter.
3: 757.
2: Just be advised, they're getting ready to shut all their generators down there on that first floor down. And they were also going to shut the water down, see what we can see.
4: Apparently there's some sort of water issue there. It looks like they're...
0: Yeah, I mean, there's definitely smoke, but I can't see anything behind it with these fins on the top of the building.
5: Battalion 1 from Engine 1.
0: Go ahead.
5: I'm on top of this chiller. Sprinklers are going off on three electric motors that are feed this chiller. The center stack seems to have a bunch of steam coming out of it.
1: I'm not getting anything super hot on my pick, but it definitely appears to be the center stack is the problem.
0: Yeah, it could be steam. It doesn't have much color to it. It's chugging out now.
1: Yeah, that's what I see too. I believe it's all steam.
0: You don't have any significant heat on your tick?
2: That's affirmative. No significant heat. Tell you one for tell you one SO.
0: Go ahead.
2: Electrician's saying that there's three stacks up on top of where Kegel's at right now that bring heat up from the first floor. Probably whatever got heated up is down on the first floor, and they got maintenance down there now, supposedly shutting all that down.
0: Copy.

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1: Roger, engine one.
0: We were able to get a door open down here on this platform. We're not seeing anything in there. Are you guys good up top, or you want us to come up there?
2: We're good up here. There's nothing going on.

0: all I see is whatever's coming out of the big stacks. I mean, I have the same view as Engine 1 from up here, basically.
1: Copy.

I got 936. Converse 1401, caller wants to report their silver 21 Nissan Maxima stolen sometime after 2100 hours. No suspect.

Engine 12, respond to medical alert alarm at 3304 Ashley Lane. Cross streets are Smith Drive and Clara May Court.

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1: Go ahead for Engine 1.
0: Hey, are you guys still up there? Is the sprinkler system shutting down?
2: Sprinkler system shut down. Everything's maintaining the heat of like 75 to 80 degrees. We've got significantly less steam coming out of that center stack.
0: Copy that.

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1: Go ahead.
0: Be advised, you got another alarm going off at 415 North 9.
1: Charlie.

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1: Go ahead, 12.
0: Go ahead and start PD this way for forcible entry and

0: control engine 12. If I remember on the ticket, there was no info for the residence as far as entry.
1: Like a 933. That is correct.
0: 933.
2: From a child.
1: 3304.
2: It looks like it's all cleared up. The faint has its under control.
1: Medical alarm
2: down.
1: Response. They had to force entry and request an PD because of the damage.
3: Report copy.
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1: I'm secure. 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I'm looking for the house numbers.
0: Sam, 4SU 756 status.

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1: I was going to advise you to cancel PD, but they're here.
0: Gavin.

0: 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We're pulling the truck off of 9th Street. You can release PD. No thanks.
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1: 10-4.
0: Nine eighty one. 405 Williams. 405 Williams. Apartment 512. Meet with Mr. Vigo. Check on the welfare. He keeps calling 911 repeatedly, having some 96 issues. I'll get you there.
1: Hey, yeah.
0: 973. 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
0: We're all clearing the scene. Issues being handled by St. John's Maintenance.
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0: you call that number back and see if anyone's going to answer the phone, because I'm not going to the door. I'm not getting a response.
1: It's going to be Brian Zego in apartment 512. He probably won't answer on call back.
0: Confirm at 512.
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0: So far, he's been calling 911 all night about people being in his phone.
1: Nice, everybody. 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
1: 913.
2: Go ahead.
3: You can cancel that out of the unit. I mean, he advised that he didn't make any phone calls. He's asleep.
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0: CMUD from 90. We're going to be clear with the refusal. NSC 757. Go ahead. It's 43, your fire department sent it over to 12 Redbud Run. Going to be for a 52-year-old female, abdominal pain.
1: Thank you. I'm going to dispo this current, and then I'll stay 10-8.

0: additional units attempt to locate stolen vehicles stolen from 1401 East Converse Gray, 2021 Nissan Maxima, 28 Edward Frank, 58430. Think 1401 East Converse sometime after 2100 hours. The Nissan last hit on Flock eastbound on Granite Spring at 0235 hours. The vehicle possibly no longer has a 28 on it, or now has the 28 of Victor Charles Tom Ida Ocean Nora out of Missouri. The original 28 is now on an orange Dodge Charger. It was last seen on Flock at 0244 hours northbound from 19 in Dayton. And unit locating stop and hold stolen vehicle, authority Lincoln 936, 1036-0600.
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0: 28 Clear and Valid to a Dana and Adam Patterson out of Loamie. Gray 24 Nissan sedan. I got another 28 when you're ready. Go ahead. Illinois license plate, Davis Victor 98095 on a new Nissan Sentra. And that one is clear and valid to Lee Sunshine out of Chatham, showing a silver 2010 Nissan.
1: Can you start my crossover for both of those, please?
0: Start which agency? It was Echo Nomad.
1: Excellent. For both of those, please.
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991. Be advised, I have two phone harassment reports pending. One's at possibly, it's not at the station, but it's a 17 by phone only.

Again, 661 alarm. Five thirty four West North Grand at KD Plasma. Break room and break room motion. Show Sam 737 should be higher back. I'll get him in route as well.

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1: I thought there was traffic for me.
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0: 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Says he has an OP against him. 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He'd like to meet with someone.

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0: 7 Lehigh, 7 Lehigh Valley. 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Is going to be for ISP that's up around Chicagoland. They need him to give him a call for a trooper McLean.

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0: 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It was down on the side of the road.
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0: 1063-19 Dickinson, number 3. Showing within 39 feet, open line from a cell phone. No answer on callback. Call history shows it to Juan Johnson, but no address in the area.
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0: EMS and a 52 to number 1 Community Drive. 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

0: Again, 671, Lincoln 739. One twenty Maple Grove Lane, 120 Maple Grove Lane. Zima is out. It's for a 77-year of age male who's not breathing. They've confirmed 1079. Sam 580.
1: Be around.
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0: 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Cross streets are Flora Avenue and East St. Joseph Street.
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0: Copy that. Control, we're going to go out there. Don't put us on that ticket, though, please.
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1: 760.
0: 916 South 8th, 916 South 8th. First caller was an Earl Johnson wanting Jacqueline Mimosi removed. She's causing problems. Jacqueline also called in saying they're in a 1016 over alternate forms of payment for rent.
1: Yeah. 816, right? You can cancel 771, 806, go with me.
0: 10-4-7-7-1, you can disregard.
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0: 775.
1: The 775.
0: I'm also being flagged down about a missing person here from 55 Via Rosa. If you could just stack a call for me and see if you can send somebody that way. She's going to be heading back there. She's on the phone with her husband. He's blind and he's left. She's on the phone, so she can't call.
1: Are we talking 2800 Via Rosa, apartment 55, or?
0: Correct.
1: 10-4, 865.
2: Yeah.

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0: Edward.

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Wabash and Chatham. Wabash and Chatham. White Nissan van. 28 given Frank Robert. 52282. Comes back clear, valid, out of Arthur on a black Nissan Jeep. Vehicle is running stoplights, weaving in and out of traffic. Last thing that is southbound, any unit coming in contact, make your own case. 1036-0802.

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1: 2423 Taylor, apartment 120, engine 6 is on scene with an assist up, needing you transport for weakness.
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0: 212 Golf, 212 Golf. Going to be meeting with the Julie Edwards reference. 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It was came into the garage 15 minutes ago, asked for money and a drink, and if she was single. Subject left, headed towards Veterans on foot.
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0: Lincoln 671, Lincoln 739. 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Remove subject. Caller's Tara. Advise her ex-husband, who's now homeless, Robert Walcott. Play male yellow jackets in her backyard using her hose. Would like him removed.
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0: 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Cross streets are Truman Road and Taylor Avenue.
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1: He's a little bit away.
3: He's going to be for a subject down. 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
1: Caller was calling from an address where he's only seen him, had no description.
4: Turn our scene. 10-4, you can take that call from 11.
1: The fire department's in route.
3: Dude, we had engine 11 in the area. They're going to be a lot closer than you.
1: 751, I'm on the LP, I can start. 10-4, thank you.

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1: It's an elderly white male with some kind of walking stick. That's all I got right now.
0: Over. 775, I'm in Reston. 10-4.

saying he's going to be a white male, around 5'2", 135 pounds, should be wearing some kind of older blue jeans and a t-shirt. Don't know what color it is.

0: 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Got another subject I'm going to check real quick here on the stand. Blind male walking with a stick right in front of tail command.
1: 10-4.

0: 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You heard, you're out with them.
1: 775, I'll be out with Glenn Chapman.
2: 775-10-4, and that's the name of the missing?
1: 10-4, he's walking home, doesn't want to ride with me.
2: 7-4.
1: I'm just going to slowly follow him, make sure he gets there, and then we'll be done. I haven't been able to check on Stanford yet.
2: 10-4, 751 is en route, EMS is also en route.

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2: Lincoln
0: they were
2: 8,
0: hurt
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0: 75, North 6. 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

0: 751. Myself and 990 got flagged down at a homeless male on the golf course at Bun. We're en route. 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

0: ready traffic stop. Main Wintergreen, Main Wintergreen, Adam 064636, Adam 064636, in a maroon Acura SUV occupied two times.
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38. 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David over Lincoln 22 John King. David over Lincoln 22 John King. It's White Palisade 2 occupants.

Engine 4, respond to lines down at 2300 East North Grand Avenue. Cross streets are Wolf Street and Northwest Lee Street.

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0: It's actually going to be a dealer plate. I don't necessarily need it back. I've got one by name for you.
1: Go ahead with that.
0: Last is King, Ida, Tom, Sam, Ocean, Nora, first is Charles, common spelling. Middle's W. William, 519 of 67, 519, 67.

0: 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They're going to be clear.
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3: Sorry for Clear Lake and Hill, beyond Clear Lake westbound lanes. 1046, white Kia is a subject outside of the vehicle on the side of the road.
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3: 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They have a 25 Nissan that's overdue. 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

0: 28 from 22. Do you need any assistance here?
1: Oh, I don't think so. It's the 17's dog, so they're going to contact her husband and see what he wants to do with the dog. It's been...
0: Copy. Chatham, I'll be 10-8.
1: All of us.
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2: Yeah, just confirming we do have a utility pulled down with live lines across North Grand. We got North Grand shut down between Wesley and Wolf. Wesley and Wolf.
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0: 28 Key, contact Animal Control and put him out to my work cell, please.
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0: Charles 4, 3842. 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
2: Not sure. It's Victor, Nora, David, Sam, Lincoln, King, 2. Repeating, B. Victor and Nora, D. David, S. Sam, L. Lincoln, K. King, 2.
0: One thing that's showing valid to Julie at, or out of Chatham, on a block 2023 Mazda utility.
2: Chatham 12843, EMS has the patient. It's going to be en route to Memorial.
0: 10-4.
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1: Truck 2. Respond to person down at 745 and La Stevenson Drive. Cross streets are South 6th Street Road, Baker Drive and North Business 55, South Business 55.
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5: 129-241.
0: 10-4.
4: 745 Stevenson, 745 Stevenson at the Starbucks. EMS is also en route, getting a report of a male subject down on the north side of the building on the Engineering Street side.
0: Okay.
5: 739, I'll back up.
4: 10-4, looks like fire department's already 10-60-23.

0: 128, were you trying to get in contact with EMS over the radio?
1: I thought it was 3Frank27. Looks like it might be 3Frank26. I just want to know if the dog owner wants animal control to take the dog or not.
0: 10-4, give me a second, I'll find out.
2: Control engine 12.
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3: Copy. 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
1: Animal Control. It's going to be a route out here, but they didn't need me to hang around.
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1: 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She's attached to that. 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
1: 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Black male, white tank top, black jeans, showed up in a maroon vehicle. Attention all segment county units, set to locate stolen vehicles stolen from 1031 South Dirk Center, Price Rent a Car. Vehicle is a silver 2025 Nissan Versa 4-door, silver 2025 Nissan Versa 4-door, Georgia registration, Charles Lincoln Sam 2495, see Charles and Lincoln Sam 2495, Georgia registration, any incoming contact, stop and hold stolen vehicle, authority Lincoln 990, 1036, 913.

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0: 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No contact, voicemail on callback. Several 911 calls, but never anybody located.
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Meeting with the Sean Braley's can be referenced. Battery between two residents are currently separated. 10-4 North.

0: Lincoln 772, Lincoln 853. 3028 Louise Lane, 3028 Louise Lane, caller is a Kim Johnson, advising there's a female that's there yelling at her because she believes that she threw something at her son.
1: Turn around.
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0: 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Miles going to be 14.1.
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Canadian 661. Ten thirty North Grand Avenue West, GZ Distributing. 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Timeout Communities had two vehicles that were there. 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
1: 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Cross streets are East Spruce Street and East Cedar Street.

0: 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Cross streets are Brent Drive and Cherrywood Drive.
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0: 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Remove subject, black man, white shirt, black jeans, and the lot, asking people for money. 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
0: 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I think it's going to be an Ohio 28, King Ocean George 9441.
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0: 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Can you please start for 1501 South Erickson County Market behind the store for a 53-year-old male, cardiac problems, abnormal breathing?
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1: This is Frost.
0: 2124 South 17th, meet with Karen. It's going to be for a recovered stolen vehicle. They located their vehicle a couple blocks down and have already driven it back to that address.
1: En route.

0: attention all cities and county units, prepare a copy subject 1A code 30 for felony criminal trespass to residents, criminal damage under. Attention all cities and county units, prepare a copy subject 1A code 30 for felony criminal trespass to residents, criminal damage under, occurred 1843 South 17th via Jaberry, Adam Mosley, Jaberry, Adam Mosley, black male, 128 of 06.
1: 3 Frank 12.
0: He will be 5'9", 120, black and brown, shoulder length dreads. That's wearing a black hooded jacket and blue jeans, last seen leaving eastbound on foot from 1843 South 17th. Any unit come in contact. Stop code 30, felony criminal trespass to residence, criminal damage under. Authority Lincoln 775, 1036, 1022.

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0: 818 South 13th, 818 South 13th, remove subject, caller is Taylor with Fifth Street Renaissance. The residence is currently in jail, not there. There's non-residents. They're inside the house that they'd like removed. Officers were out a few days ago, removed some subjects, and also banned them.
1: 10-4.
2: Like a 984.
0: 984.
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0: SAM 585.
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0: 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Howard Clayton, requesting to speak with you.
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0: Yeah,

0: 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Main at Mulberry on George Frank 44878. G George F Frank 44878 on a black BMW 528i with Lackman.
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3: Norwood. 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Duncan Park at the bandstand will be Anastasia Brewer.
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2: 10-4, 111. 3241 South Douglas. Caller says, Unit F, caller's in apartment 22 and hearing some type of commotion in the apartment above her. She'll let deputies in the building when they get checked out.
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2: 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I'm out here with a fire protection, fire alarm company. They're advising it's supposed to be in test mode.
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2: 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Cross streets are Ridley Avenue and Bergman Avenue.
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1: 10-4.

0: I think I'm going to say 30.
1: Go ahead.
0: So I'm actually here because I got a report of a older gentleman that fell down. Can you start fire over here, not 1018? He's caught.
1: 11, Z-Med.
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1: 10-4, is that the 103 South State?
2: Responded breathing problems at 3346 West Washington Street. 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
1: 6:30, this is 43. Possible head injury as well. He's conscious, alert. Just wanting to get him checked out.
0: On scene out there.
2: 10-4.
1: We're still here.
0: Copy. We're continuously getting this alarm from the alarm company. We've tried to advise them there's a tech out here working, but they're telling us that they're not affiliated with them.
1: Copy. We'll go tell the tech.
0: Copy.

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1: So.
0: 7 starting out for Divern in 103 South State Street. PD's on scene with a elderly male that fell. He's bleeding from the arm and has a head injury.
1: CMAT 7 copies. They want us 10-18 or not.
0: Just asked for you. They did not advise.
2: 43. We're going to be in the backyard.
1: Yeah.
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0: Can you get hold of Nick Frankie? Let him know that one of the tractor with the mower decks attached to it has been down Prairie Vista and Newcomb, Prairie Vista and Newcomb.

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0: He does. 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
1: Seven-four. 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
0: 7-4.
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5: 6. Respond to seizure at 600 East Ash Street. Cross streets are South 6th Street and South 10th Street.
3: Sorry, it's going to be building 500. It's at the Isles Park Place main lobby.
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2: is going to 222 North Walnut, number 18, for 75-year-old female.
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3: 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Just
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1: 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Everybody go ahead.
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1: Good. 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It's an alarm. Just letting you know. It would be appreciated if you responded out here and dealt with this.
2: I'll see if somebody's in the office. We get your phone number. 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

0: thing at 6:30. We changed this to this other agency. I'm going to clear it out here in a minute.
1: Somewhere else. Do you have lockout equipment?
0: Negative. Is it for PD?
1: No, if a citizen at the travel center and they have a dog in the car.
0: Negative. I don't have any. Do they need me to respond down there and call somebody for them?
1: We're still on the phone, all of us.
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2: 609, 780.
0: And there was also a call yesterday where they called in stating subjects for.
3: Go ahead.
2: Hey, sir, can you report over here to Casey's on Lincoln Street and then 25 with me over here?
0: Criminal.
3: Never.
0: Yeah, code 30 for a male, slight male, 5'2", heavyset, blue hair.
1: Good for now. Yeah, 585 is enough.

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4: Go ahead.
0: 760, 2118 Austin, 2118 Austin, open line from a cell phone, received two calls, possibly a lawnmower in the background. It's given the Austin address on the phase two.
2: That's affirmative, I believe they were just saying not 1018, they don't want

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1: Lincoln 771.
2: King C-Med.
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3: At
1: 531 South Grand Avenue
3: Lorraine
1: East, State
3: Avenue,
1: Farm, College employee, one
3: or Fayette Avenue and West Orange
1: subject,
3: Avenue.
1: White tank top, purple leggings, black shorts removed from the property, is currently laying on the planter.
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0: 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North Hill Street. Cross streets are East Carpenter Street and East Enos Avenue. Engine 5. Respond to illegal burn at 2208 Montgomery Lane. Streets are North 22nd Street and North 23rd Street.
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1: 525 South Passfield, 525 South Passfield, Passfield House, Aaron Callers. Property owner wanted a white female floral shirt, black pants removed from the tent, the south side. They say she's previously been banned.
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Attention all cities and county units, prepare to copy missing ward of the state. Attention all cities and county units, prepare to copy missing ward of the state, missing from 1124 North Walnut via Gabrielle R. Robert Gentry. Gabrielle R. Robert Gentry, black female, 6'3" of 08, 5'4", 177, black and brown, has a high ponytail, missing front tooth, is wearing a blue two-piece jogging. Blue two-piece jogging outfit with white slippers. Any unit come in contact, stop and hold, missing. Authority front desk, 1036, 1135.

0: Chelsea, man. The 1500 block of Grove. The caller is pulled over in a gray Charger with a 25-year-old male having a seizure.
1: Street. Cross streets are East South Grand Avenue, Old Rochester Road, and East Laurel Street.

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0: I pulled into the lot of the office of the Auditor General up at Ash, 740 Ash. 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
3: 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Can you dispatch an ALS unit to 1836 Growth Street? It's Neville Salvage. Had somebody drive up having a seizure.
4: Yeah, we have Engine 11 pulling up to that, and the ambulance is on the way.
0: Engine 11 is responding from Borders on Toronto Road.
4: Copy, Engine 11. We have your AVL showing on Grove Street. You can cancel out. We'll send a closer rig.
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0: 669. 669, start for the old barrelhead, 1577 Wabash, 1577 Wabash for 1050. Unknown if anybody's hurt. Heard in the parking lot, apparently. It's a white Kia and a blue CX-9. At the end of the call, as we were disconnecting, they started yelling at one another. I'll get you another unit.
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0: 369, just 43. 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

0: Eastern, all cities, some county units, prepare to copy, make your own case, reckless driving. 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
0: 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We're pulling into that Sharks food mart here on First National.
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0: 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They're saying she won't win.
1: Engine 4, respond to medical alert alarm at 1502 Phillips Avenue. 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
2: 210 East Carpenter, 210 East Carpenter, meet with the Carolyn Herbs. She's stating that in front of Sangamon Towers, initially said that a Beatrice Thompson, black male in a wheelchair, black pants, unknown color t-shirt, had pulled out a gun and threatened the caller. And then she later changed it to just the subject threatened to get a gun and that no gun was ever displayed. She's standing by at 210 East Carpenter, County Market, unknown where he's at now.
3: Yeah, well.
4: CMED 112. Patrol is going to be in route to Memorial, yeah, 2
3: you can 22 back up.
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0: calling in 671. 6 in Bryn Mawr. 6 in Bryn Mawr is going to be near the Harvard Park sign. It's going to be for a 1050-ish. Caller is advising that a city truck ran them off the road, causing them to strike a curb. The truck has stopped. There's also a city supervisor, 76.
1: Sam 585, 1038.
0: Sam 585, go ahead.
1: Honeysuckle and Willow, Frank Adams, 589-43, Illinois Passage,
0: on the 10-4.

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1: For 78-year-old male, his following is bleeding from the head.

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1: Go ahead, 6.
0: Be closer to that.
1: We can put you on it. You were showing out of service. 11, you can cancel.
0: 3136 Old Jacksonville, meet with Melissa. Suite 150, they're wanting to make a report for trespassing. The subject's no longer there. I tried to give it to the desk, and most of the calls have been coming back to us.
2: 10-4-0.

0: 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If you got nothing else, we're going to search for alarm sensors.
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3: Engine 5, respond to breathing problems at 817 North Hill Street. Cross streets are East Elm Street and East Venus Avenue.
1: Sir, for 817 North Hill, apartment 2 for a 65-year-old male, difficulty breathing.
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1: Hey,
0: 2947 Normandy, meeting with Jackson. It's going to be for a vehicle theft report. Red 16 Charger was taken. His 43 off to find it, but his plates were hitting on flock on another stolen vehicle that was taken up, I think, in 100 and already recovered today.
1: Structures LC, residential line, marking pole. We can smell it, but we don't have anything to monitor.
2: Copy, truck 2's on scene with a gas odor. Ameren has been notified.

0: attention to from truck two. If you're en route, come up from Villanova.
1: Truck two, can you repeat that, please?
0: Come up from Villanova. We've got the south side block.
2: Lincoln 771, Lincoln 8.
1: South, the approach off Villanova.
0: 771.
1: 860.
2: 405 Williams, 405 Williams, apartment 521. Brian's calling 911 both from his regular cell phone and his 911 only cell phone. He's probably called in at least 8 to 10 times today.
0: Yeah,
3: one phone's going out of Memorial.

Engine 1, respond carbon monoxide oxidation at 2216 Montgomery Lane, cross streets of 23rd Street and off 22nd Street.

0: Lincoln 990, same 585. Ten 60, Dirksen and South Grand, Dirksen and South Grand. College advising there is a white male, no shirt, at the corner, swinging around some type of Viking-looking weapon.
1: 10-4 in row. 585 in row.
0: Chadmore.
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1: They think they hit it with one of these
0: stakes
1: they're putting in the sidewalk. We're still not getting any readings. 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
0: 10-9.
1: He thinks he's getting out of the county market.

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1: Three Dewberry, all the vision for you in a second.
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1: Ben's going to be 2, F Frank, M Mary, D David, K King, 4, K King, C Charles, it's either a 0 or an O Ocean, E Edwards, B Boy, A Adam, 5-1,

0: 128. You guys, that's going to be on a white Ford SUV.
1: And for him, it looks like a, I'm not sure, 2010s Ford Edge.
0: 10-4, I have that showing valid to a TFR out of Petersburg on a white 2014 Ford Utility.
1: I'll be out at 413 making contact, see if this is their vehicle on the road. There's got no 28 on it at all.

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3: 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I don't know why. 7.

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0: Did you see the previous has an ATL code 30 for aggravated assault and criminal damage?
1: Yeah, well, we've already been out there in the village. That's not factual. 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That's all we got to do.
0: Devil.

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1: St. 1 with 1, we're going to be clearing here, head down the road to do a dispo.
0: 13. Hey,

0: We're going to be on Douglas Street, just north of center, on a gray Toyota RAV4, held on a passenger, Frank George, 57276.
1: North. 670 Mary, you have traffic for one.

0: animals, what do you want?
1: I'm not.
0: No, an ordinance violation at 82 Downing.

National CSM County is for the copy attempt to locate stolen vehicle stolen from 2947 Normandy in Springfield. National CSM County is for a copy attempt to locate stolen vehicle stolen from 2947 Normandy in Springfield. It will be a red 2016 Dodge Charger. Red 2016 Dodge Charger 28 will be Viction. Victor, Charles, Tom, Ida, Ocean, Nora. It has a black hood, black top, and black rims. And you can come into contact stolen vehicle 1036-1252.

0: me a follow-up for 1104 South 16th. I'll be checking on a suspect. I get one more 1918.
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1: 1901 North 21st Street for a check on welfare. Calvin is a caller. He'd like his children checked on because the mother did not show up for family court.
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3: 128,
0: good. Oh, I have a temp plate to run first. Let's see if this is it. Temp plate is
4: 991.
0: Never mind, that's not the right car. 29 by Vince is 4, T Tom, 1, B Boy. F Frank, 1, F Frank, K King, it's either a 0 or an O Ocean, E Edward, U Union, 7-4-8-4-7-4, should be on a maroon Toyota, or red Toyota.
3: 10-4.
1: When are you back on the streets then?
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1: 10-4.

0: 128, Chatham. I have that showing valid on a 2014 Toyota four-door color red to a Monica Smith.
1: Thanks. Can you see if you can find an 88 for her, please?
0: 10-4.
1: Is the 28 attached to that? Boy Charles, 84622.
2: 977 Lincoln 771, any concerned advised for a possible burglary in progress at 3204 Cougar Ridge, 3204 Cougar Ridge. There's a language barrier, but the caller is hiding in the bedroom, says someone is in their house and that they need help. Lincoln 977, Lincoln 771, any concerned advised.
3: 860 in the room.
4: 977, all
3: right. 840 in a row. Yes, they're coming off of that.
4: I
2: copy. T7H, your traffic.
3: Turn off.
5: 43 stack mile, be in route.
2: 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Come on. 7534, do you copy? M580, do you copy?
0: 128, I sent your message.
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2: Copy.

0: units en route to Cougar Ridge. The caller said they heard the garage door open, then the house to the door, or the door to the house. It says only other one of the person has a key, and that person is out of town, so not aware of anybody who would be coming in.
1: 120. Did you guys receive a call earlier? 2800 block of Peoria. The subject exposed himself.

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0: 7 days.
1: 10-4.

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1: Amber's got the leak secured. Sign 2, truck 2, clearing the scene.
2: Copy.
3: Good.
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0: 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Lincoln 9-84.
1: 120 traffic stop.
0: Just 43, it looks like the 2239 East Adams, that same 88 called back in, gave his name as Wayne, said that the mail submitted the claims to own. They were two houses away.
1: Yeah, we're about with them. I'm about to go talk to Rain right now.
2: 120, track stop. 120, go ahead.
1: Beep short container. He was a white Jeep. Illinois 28, Edward William, 97199. I'm not qualified.
3: 2020 Lions Court.
0: No.
4: Got him 128, I think.
2: Seven 11 status.
0: Right.
2: 719 status.
0: Okay.
2: 780 status.

0: am on the line still.
1: Affirmative.
0: Then I'm over walking out.
1: I'm 77, we're 23. No.
2: 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Everyone else has been 60.

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0: Yeah, I don't see anybody in the living room through the window. 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
2: Can I get a private ticket? 6230 South 6th Street, Crest Road, Lincoln Prairie, for a lip injury.
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0: Sir, for Subway 232 South Dirksen, 232 South Dirksen initially was a 1050 PD only that occurred in the lot. Subjects are now in a 1016. Going to be a silver car and a red car.

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0: 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I'm moving route to GHS, GMS, and GIS with the dispatcher.
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0: Hurricane 775, Lincoln 865. 2021 Lions Court, 2021 Lions Court callers. Naya, she made a report earlier. There was an ATL code 30 for Jaberry Mosley, black male born in 06. She's stating he's at the address currently.
1: Enter.

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0: 2150 West Monroe. It's for a 40-year-old male. It's in a seizure. Apartment B-Boy.
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2: 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Cross streets are Chatham Road and Kenyon Drive.
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2: 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Cross streets are Huntley Road and Sudbury Lane.

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0: 1508 Carolina, 1508 Carolina. Caller's advising that Roto-Rooter was working at the neighbor's house, came onto the caller's property. He's wanting them trespassed. The caller was very irate and upset, and no callers here from other addresses. Where he lived, he can be that way as well.
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0: 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David over Lincoln 353 SAM.
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0: Sorry, for PNC 802 South 11th, 802 South 11th for key fob number one hold up alarm.
2: Interrupt.
1: 775 and route.
0: Just 43 PNC is one of the banks that refuses to provide us with any key holder or employee information. First unit needs to go to the alley off of Lawrence between 11th and 12th. Second unit will be 11th and Cass, northeast corner.
1: Hi, 90. We'll go to the alley.
0: 7-4.

0: 5. We need some of that 10th District call first.
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1: 10-50. 10-4-9-84, did you have traffic?
0: Yeah, stack car's back, we're en route.
1: To PNC?
0: 4.
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0: 771.
1: 901 South State, 901 South State. CMA is also around 18-year-old female having some type of mental health issue and has cut herself on the arm. We're still getting further.
2: 860 now.
0: Yeah.
2: Hey, 534.
1: 10-534.
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0: Well, we're 23, just confirming there's no verifier information, correct?
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0: Simple. We'll be 23 if you want to have somebody come out to the west entrance.
1: Several.

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It's not a road hazard. I'll put an abandoned notice on it. I'll be clearing.

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0: That engine 3, go ahead and cancel. We'll put you back in house.
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2: 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You bet, 3.

0: 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Lincoln 884. I'm at about 2.5 minutes of ringing and still haven't gotten an answer at the branch.
1: I'll make contact.
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0: Sam 667.
1: Good.
0: Just 43, we've got a call pending for a 81-year-of-age Alzheimer's patient. He's walked away from a residence, been missing for approximately 20 minutes, 2412 Griffiths.
1: 10-4, do we have officers en route? Available for it?
0: Got a 600 unit, this 10-8, I can start up there.
2: A20, I can start up there.
0: 10-4, going to be a Calvin O. Ocean Crawford, white male. Last name wearing a blue jeans, orange shirt, gray sweater. Been gone for at least 20 minutes.
2: 10-1. You clear me off this, put me back on my current. I'll be en route to 2711 South Passfield for follow-up.
0: Ten four.
3: So, true. Now, I'm missing some vehicles this previous 1050. You can queue up that patrol investigation to me.
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Detail complete. Show me out on a traffic stop. It'll be East Main and John Street on Missouri. 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
0: We're going to be 10-8, just 43. They let us know they're going to be testing the fire alarm system and possibly the security alarms here also. So if you get any alarm calls at the high school in the next 5 or 10 minutes, they're going to be false.
1: 10-4.

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0: 2246 South 13th, meet with Candace, wants a 1017 reference. 3 or 4 black male juveniles, one with a gray shirt, unknown on the others. They took down a stop sign from 14th and Melrose, threw it into her yard. They left northbound in the alley. Street department's been notified of the missing stop sign.
1: Interrupt.

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1: 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He's showing clear revoked.
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2: Seven seven two. You can cancel anyone out. Our 17 just got a phone call from a friend that they found him, picked him up, they're on the way back to the residence.
1: 10-4, units 1060-2412, Griffiths. The subject has been located, is back en route to the residence. You can disregard.
0: C-25.
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0: Sam 667. Good. Reference 2412 Griffith, subject has been located. He's currently back en route to the residence.
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2: X-ray Adam 4, Frank 9 Union. X-ray Adam 4, Frank 9 Union. It's a 2026 plate, Missouri. Black Chevy Traverse, two occupants.
0: And Terrence called in and said that Devontae had thrown chairs at the caller's car. They've been going back and forth, and there's been some reports for harassing phone calls between the two. Lincoln 671. 600 East Ash, actually, go to the 500 building, 500 East Ash. We have security there, Robert. It's going to be for recovered property. Employee has a bag of IDs and social security cards that were turned into him.

0: 977. Am I clear for a loan?
1: There's a call coming into your beat or quad. I'm just trying to find out if it's going to be PD response.
0: 10-4. Sorry about that. Feel free to make place, please.
1: 977, you're clear.
0: Interrupt, thank you. You're 10-8, so that's it.

0: 2729, named EW out of Missouri.
1: Go ahead.
0: Last name Fleming, Frank Lincoln, Edward, Mary, Ida, Nora, George. First name James, common spelling. Middle initial C. Charles. He's a junior. 319-57, 319-1957.

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2: Hello,
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2: 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This 43128 is going to be in route to 620 Cypress for a 911 investigation. Actually, just got turned over to the service. Email called and asked for PDF residence and hung up. Not answering call taker.
3: Ten four.

0: 15128, just 43. It looks like we have quite a bit of call history at this address for coming down and checking it for different STD calls.
1: Getting
0: 1060. 1017 is going to be a Carmelita Williams. Do you need one? Do you need 126 to start that?
1: Yeah, it was.
0: 10-4.

0: 734. 36 East Arrow 54, knockers for a dog in a green car in the lot, not running, windows are down.
1: Okay. 524.
2: Norfolk.
0: Norfolk.
2: Could you put me on a 1037 at Washington Park near the playground? It's going to be a red F-150, no 28 at this time.
3: It's all messed up in front right there.

0: what's available. Yeah, I got a 28 on a temp tag.
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0: 860, Adam Charles 439. 860, Adam Charles 439.

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I have that showing to David Holloway at 620 Cypress.

95, Schmidt. For Helping Hands, 2200 Shale, for a 34-year-old male is here and believes that he's been drugged. He's having difficulty breathing, 23 Charlie 2.

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0: 1040. 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Caller's Catherine. She'll be with Lydia Home Associations, a family intake caseworker there to meet with the Jasmine Sizemore. She's not answering the door or phone. She'll be standing by outside for officers.
1: Anything.
0: T-782.
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0: 1135 North 9th. It's for a... Inside the first doors when you pull into the parking lot, 72-year-old male, and his ankle is swollen.
1: Okay, we're

0: 117. Seven Lexington Court, for a 911 investigation. 45 feet from here, open line, no answer and call back, meeting in Berlin.
1: Me and route, we can be in line.
0: Okay, more.
1: Cancel him, send that to me.
0: Okay, more. 17, I'll show you tonight.

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1: Hey, unserved or served?
0: It's going to be served.
1: As long as it's not David, then we'll be tonight.
0: Negative, it is not.
1: 10-4. We'll be tonight, verbal only. Call this one.
0: 10-4.

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0: Patient's going to be going to Memorial in the 52. We're going to be following.

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1: 10-4.
0: If getting calls on it. The contractors here working on the new development in Wellington Estates. One of the cement trucks pulled out, and there are large dirt chunks all the way out onto Gordon North past Pleasant Park. I talked to Terry Brown, the general contractor. He's going to have someone come out here and clean this up. Just 43, if we get any calls on it, it's being addressed.
1: 10-4.
2: Hey, 5-8. 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They hadn't seen for a while, and there was a strong odor and flies at the windows. One of the neighbors decided to force entry and advised it appears beyond help. 8-5-8 in a row.
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0: 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Cross streets are Pope Avenue and Green Tree Road.
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0: 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Cross streets are Pope Avenue and Green Tree Road.
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0: Engine 2, respond to carbon monoxide investigation at 501 East Isles Avenue, cross streets are South 5th Street and South 6th Street, over Lynn Avenue.
1: Okay. 10-4.

0: It's a 10:50. It just occurred. It's 6th and South Grand. I'm not involved, but I am a witness.
1: 10-4, Adam, before your traffic.
2: Control Division 2, are we closer to this Holly Drive call?
1: 10-4. I think at 905. Can you start 6 South Grand or 1?
2: That's affirmative, Engine 2. We'll put you on the Holly Drive.
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1: 737 Denver.
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3: 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Thank you, 2.
0: Truck 2, respond to carbon monoxide investigation at 501 East Isles Avenue, cross streets are South 5th Street and South 6th Street, Oberlin Avenue.

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1: 5 from 2, just stand by.
0: A5A, go ahead. Fire's on scene. I'm going to wait for one more unit to get here. We'll clear the house, and then we'll just leave one of them in. 7-4.

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0: 4645 Barrington, meet with Jody, and we reference a motorcyclist at Wabash and Archer Elevator. This slapped her mirror as they passed her. There's no damage to her vehicle, but wants to show officers the video.
1: 10-4.
0: Lincoln 881. A50 South Durkin, A50 South Durkin, apartment 114, meet with Stephanie for battery. Garrison Lagara, batterer, has left, refused to med.
3: In route. A5A43.
0: A5A, go ahead.
3: The subject is going to be 79, we're just sending one in. Medical wise, dead, confirmed.
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Can I not locate anything so far? Nine 16, you can show me 23 on Valley Drive.

0: 4. He's taking off on me now. We're getting on to South Grand, heading east.
1: 10-4,
2: sir. 3 Frank 12, cement. Mainstay 3185 South Dirksen, room 219 for a 27-year-old female. It's hallucinating, paranoid, and wants to be transported to the hospital.
3: 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Short route.
0: No registration, no insurance, and cannabis.
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0: nor for I'm not pursuing Wentless on Ash.
1: Nor for westbound on Ash from West Street.
0: Westbound on Ash from Park Street.

0: on 128. Somebody got to slow down to that Gilreath 901 call for county. I don't think they're anywhere close.
1: Can I do the ticket?
0: Four leagues. Chatham, do they have someone en route?
1: Looks like they do have a unit en route. They have them on the ticket at least.
0: 10-4, 128, I'm going to need you to 10-22 unless they requested us.
2: They just sound like a pocket dial. I was just going to have them clear it for them.

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0: Have not yet initiated a stop, but she is right in front of me, eastbound on Outer Park at Sylvan. Apologize.
1: 10-4. Nor 4, did you copy?
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1: I'm going to continue to follow. Hopefully he gets caught up in a traffic light at Outer Park in MacArthur. I'll keep him.
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0: one. 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
0: 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It's an 04 F-150. 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
1: Sorry, where was that?
0: Westwood's Lodge and Baller out on West.
1: 1, you're going digital. I got Westwood.
0: Just a patrol investigation for Westwood down on West Jefferson.

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0: You give us a ticket for 2806 East Andrew Street Road, in Sherman. For low
1: 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I'll be clear, and you can let County know they've been clear.
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1: Yeah, I'm on 20. 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
0: Go ahead.
1: You sent me a ticket for special detail. Be out for a child safety ward. Walnut at East. 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
0: 10-4.

imagine. T19. To the Chatham updates. I'll be tonight.

0: Lincoln 969, are you still en route to Mainstay for that mental subject, or did you clear off it?
1: I just got 23 that you need to reroute me to one of those other pending 400 ones I can take up.
0: 10-4.

0: 9969, can you start for 1822 South 13th for a vehicle theft, meeting with an Angie Loveless for the Billy Burner solar four-wheeler?
1: Hello. I'm up there for a private loan.
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1: 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Just 43 on that 901, hang up. I got a hold of the owner. He advised he's 10-4. It was accidental. He's doing yard work.
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2: Server JJ's Market, 2023 South 15th for an assault report. Meeting with the Muhammad. Said that a black male, last seen wearing unknown, threatened to shoot the 17. He was last seen headed southbound on 15th.
4: Engine 8, respond to a call
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0: The motorcycle plate George Mary 1659. George Mary 1659. Can you tell me, does it appear as though Corey has a valid motorcycle license? Because I see a permit for CDL below that for the motorcycle something, but I can't tell if it's a permit or a regular issue.
1: 858.
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0: 152.
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2: Start for 401 East Jefferson, apartment 809 for visitation child custody. Caller will be waiting at 4th and Jefferson. States Antonio Davis just took their son without permission, left in a black Sonata, last seen headed southbound on 4th.
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1: 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Go ahead.
0: Server 3003 Cascade Drive for 911 investigation shown within 3 feet with an open line. Sounds like yard work. Ottawa.
1: That's 60, all but.
0: Units we're covering. 847, what was your traffic?
1: NA.
0: 10-4.

0: Additional units per the copy attempt to locate code 30 domestic battery. Additional units per the copy attempt to locate code 30 domestic battery, 850 South Durkin, apartment 114, 850 South Durkin, apartment 114. Suspect is a Gerson V. Victor Rivera Lopez, 914L5, Hispanic male, 5'4", 140 to 150, medium build, black hair, partial mullet styled, brown eyes, light blue jersey with black lettering, black shorts and black
1: 211-23.
0: Tattoo on his right forearm with two fists. And last seen wearing unknown in a black 2015 Dodge Charger 28 of Zebra. Zebra, Young, Adam, Ida, Robert, 3-1, any unit locating code 30 domestic battery. Authority Lincoln
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0: 926, are you out with the registered owner?
1: I got to figure it out now. I think it's your policy to give me a fake name. And give me a second, I'm going to look her up in locals.
0: 10-4. 926, did you want another?
1: 5-8000.
0: 10-4.
1: I just confirmed though.
0: 962, go ahead.
2: Bird on Winfield, Frank 35889, White Muscle.
0: 962, I couldn't copy the 28.
2: Frank 35889, White Muscle.
0: That works. Lincoln 865.
2: 865.
0: We have a Jackson Beasel on the phone for you. Can we transfer him out?

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1: Martin Luther King in Kansas. PD's on a traffic stop with a gold minivan, subject inside. 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
0: Plate Edward, uniform, 5-2.
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0: 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In Kansas with a subject.
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0: 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I think I got the 28 wrong. Could I have you 10-9 that?
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0: 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It's going to be looking for a Sean Klein, code 30, if he's there for retail theft.
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0: 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There's a black male with no shirt in the parking lot asking people for money.
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0: 22 Travis Stop.
1: On my specialty plate, Union, Sam, Nora. Nora over, Victor. On my specialty plate, Union, Sam, Nora. Nora over, Victor. I think it's a U.S. Navy plate. It's a gray, try to add one on line.
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4: 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Adam, Ida, King, Ida, David, Ocean, 7, White Subaru.
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0: Surfer 3752 Camp Butler, Road Ranger for a 1016, white male Blake Carlson and a white female Jessica, unknown last name, sitting in a black GMC train in front of the store. 17th manager advised both were code 30 yesterday.
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1: 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You can just Christian 948. You can just turn. Sorry, 988. You can disregard.
0: 988. Wolf and Jim.
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0: Filthiness server 405 Williams, Park Towers, apartment 521 for removed property, 17 Don Cox is winning. Officer, stand by while she retrieves stolen property.
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0: Server 222, David, for a check on the welfare of a chamois subject, 14-15-year-old female, was texting the caller's daughter saying she was going to kill herself, believes that she lives here with her grandma.
1: 858, I'll advise for a second. I'm going to call 17 and see what I'm 23.
0: Lincoln 901.
1: Hello?
0: Mr. in Olympic to back up Lincoln 962 on his traffic stop.
1: Turn around.
2: Cancel, I'm
0: on being route. 10-4, 901, you can disregard.
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0: Surfer 514 West Carpenter for a patrol investigation. Lisa Johnson is calling in saying she keeps finding clothing, KY jelly, foil, and other items on her back porch. This is an ongoing issue.
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1: Denver.

0: at 122 traffic stop. 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
0: 10-4, we got a call at Dinius and Constant, just north of the intersection for three cars pulled over with flashers on. 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
0: Four West Glen, MBH is en route here, 15 minutes in a black Volkswagen for a 20-year-old male that's being aggressive. They're requesting you stand by.
1: 10-4, I'll be around.
0: Come on.

0: 20, 2, 29. Same last name of Walters. First is Jonathan.
1: 27.
0: John Oceanora Adam Con Henry 13, Adam
2: for 24 year old male and has an infection was
0: male,
2: transported.
0: 519 of 06. 519 of 06.
1: Jonathan's clear, 27 male out of New Berlin.
2: Daniel and Carpenter, I believe it's a vehicle accident here with a 13-year-old with injuries.
3: Engine 4 and Engine 5, respond to a call at the Avenue in East Carpenter Street.

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0: Good.
2: Yeah, I'm out at 190 South Cardinal Hill Road, apartments G George 2. Could you give me a follow-up ticket, please?
0: Sure.

0: 516. Sir, for Daniel and Carpenter, need for a two vehicle, 1050 TI, a 13-year-old male with some type of injury. I'm not sure what it is.
1: Then 1076.
2: One.
0: 200, copy.
2: Yeah, 10-4. I'll be around.
0: Good morning.

0: 201.
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0: It's 10-4. 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
2: I mean,
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1: Can you show me en route to 1919 East Jackson Street for a follow-up? I don't need another.
0: 10-4.
1: A58, go ahead. I'm going to be heading over to David Street now. I'll take one more.
0: Frank, 7-2. 10-4.
2: 7.
0: Can you guys swing over to Westchester and Olympic? PD's out and have a subject having anxiety.
2: I'll show some route, please.

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1: Will you send me 962 ticket? 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
3: Helpful.
0: Lincoln 948.
3: I had someone in my ear. Go ahead.
0: Sir, for 19.
4: One per SPD, Sergeant Office. 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
3: Helpful.
2: Did we have a 1050? You said
3: 10.3.
4: Two units, 200. You were covered. 10-9.
2: I thought you said we had a 1050 PI somewhere.
3: 916. You can show me Northeast Jackson. You cancel 942.
0: 10-4.
3: Control from engine 4.
5: 969, just 43. 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
3: Just confirming, we have an ALS unit en route.
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0: more. 4, 916 is 794.
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3: it looks like we're going to have a 13-year-old level 1 trauma. 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
0: K-4.
8: Engine 4 is asking for you to step it up. 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

0: Lincoln 951, Lincoln
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0: 2018. Is it on a maroon 2007 Chevy?
1: It is.
0: Do a Bradley Govea, 10 Collins Road in Petersburg, on a maroon 2007 Chevy.
1: Room, yeah. Number 4, thank you. Has parenting issues with the child's father. There's paperwork in place. Says the 17 is working in. Are out because the hospital allowed the father back with the child, but is refusing to let 17 back.
2: 988 en route.
3: Hello.

0: 948. It's your door, southeast corner. We're going to clear it. Don't need the channel. No signs of forced entry. Just looks like it was left unlocked.
1: 10-4.
2: 211.
0: That's under Walmart on Marshall.
2: 8500 block of Buckhart Road for two males in a blue truck. We're going door to door trying to get people to sign up for solar panels and said they were with Ameren. When the 17 called Ameren upset, Ameren told them that they didn't have anybody in the area. 17 would like to check them.
3: 1176.
0: I don't want
2: 745 checking status. 734 checking status. Seven nineteen checking status. 719 checking status. 7-4-7-11 checking status. 7-4-6-0-9 checking status.

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0: 219. And Curran Road, Mansion Road and Curran Road, 1050 PD only. It's going to be a dark colored vehicle. 17's out with them and checked on them. They said there's no injuries, but the doors are stuck and the occupants are unable to get out. So Chatham Fire is being paged for extrication.
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0: 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Is this a BLS ambulance requesting us? 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Do they need a signal one or two?
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4: 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What's your 122, 10-4. 5-1, you think you should show me a 1052, 9718? We got someone bleeding from that right now.
1: Bleeding from where?
4: We have black male bleeding a little bit from his head.
1: 10-4.
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1: 9-6-2, 10-4.

0: 3 Frank 15, C-Med. Dirksen at Sam's Place for an accident, subject bleeding from the head.
1: Engine 10, respond to accident with injuries at North Dirksen Parkway in Sam's Place.
2: Sam 585, did you copy?
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1: At North Dirksen Parkway in Sam's Place.
3: 10-4, what's the nature of injury?
2: Male bleeding from his head.

0: 951, we also have a FEMA bleeding from her hand. Nothing appears life-threatening right now. They just need a 52.
1: 10-4, Sam 585, did you copy that?
2: 10-4, I copy.
1: Adam 4.
3: Adam 04, I copy.

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1: Do you want to show me the name?
0: Start up for Dirksen and Sam's, please. There's a second injury now. Accident.
2: Copy that.
3: .988.
4: En route to Dirksen and Sam's place.
3: 10-4. Lincoln 901, Lincoln 885.
2: 901.
3: 885. Star for Walmart, 3401 Freedom Drive, for a person exposing self. There's a young male subject in a gray truck driving around pulling his genitals out and riding up to women with his genitals out.
2: 1 and route. 885 route.
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6: Control from Command 1. 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
3: Caller is finding clothing, KY jelly foil.
5: We're there at the intersection of Freeman County.
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6: Wait, we're going to need to let the Sangamon County Highway Department know that there's been a guardrail and retention system that's been demolished at the intersection of Kern and Mansion.
2: Yeah, 4.
1: The crossing.
3: Be attentive to locate.
7: Yeah, the field just south of it.
1: Alright, I'm gonna jump out with you. I'm not around the corner.
2: Definitely.
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0: 28.
1: Engine force on scene, got a two vehicle accident. Engine force gonna be off investigating.
2: 10-4. Engine four is on scene with a two car accident.
3: 219, did you have traffic?
4: 28, David William, 42082.
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2: 10-4.
5: Unit that just keyed up.
2: 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Go ahead.
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5: 369-6569-D4, I'm aware. David 581.
7: Good.
5: Did you have traffic?
7: No, actually
2: no. Board checking status.
7: You can probably cancel the
2: board checking status.

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1: There's two en route.
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3: Do you have any more county units coming out here? This is a pretty heavy traffic area at this moment.
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0: 1924 South Grand Avenue East at Currency Exchange for criminal damage. Caller says the black male, last seen wearing gray shirt, gray khaki pants, was throwing rocks at the currency.
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0: Violation. Address of the vehicle is allegedly 762, is 627 Magnolia Drive, 627 Magnolia Drive. 17 is going to be Brooke Walter's fiance. States that Brooke is in a Daniel Sargent vehicle, a gray Ford Escape, 28 of Edward P. Paul 55176, Edward Paul 55176, that registers to a Patricia Aller out of Auburn, gray 2018 Ford Utility. 17 is alleging that Daniel is in possession of meth and driving suspended with Brooke in the vehicle. Subjects left the Walmart on Freedom approximately 5 minutes ago, possibly 762627 Magnolia Drive.
1: 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I'll go 1060 the address.
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0: 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I'm right here at 4, man. You can go ahead.
1: Yeah. 25 checking status.
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1: That was Lincoln 969.
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4: Hangman SG4, 1042, please.
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0: Additional units, print a copy, attempt to locate reckless driving, 26... 2760 North Dirksen, 2760 North Dirksen at Walmart. Caller says is Daniel Sargent is driving a gray Ford Escape, 28 of David Paul, 55176. Comes back to a Byron Thornton at 16 North 50th in Belleville on a white 2021 Volkswagen. Last seen headed southbound on Dirksen, unit locating.
1: 711. Lincoln, 1113 Lincoln. Carl Peterson's calling. He's not on scene. Says his 16-year-old son, Brendan Peterson, called him, stating that his 21-year-old brother, Dwayne, had pushed him. He was telling his father that his grandma told him that if he called and reported it, that he would kick him out of the house. 17's in Springfield and is not planning to be in route.
4: 10-4.
1: 11-10-4.
4: Chatham, so it sounds like that vehicle is on Dirksen. Pretty fresh information.
3: Yeah, it's on 4.
4: 10-4, I'll be 10-8 also.
3: 10-4.

0: as expansion.
1: Good.
0: I cleared that stuff. I'm going to just go over here to the church.
1: Of course.

0: Adlai Stevenson, 1110 Adlai Stevenson at Contank for a 901 investigation. Open line, sounded like a mower or machinery of some kind. No answer on multiple callbacks.
1: Temple, been around.
0: 200.
2: I'm on Stevenson now. Cancel him. I'll handle that.
0: 7.
1: Go ahead.
0: Post pick up an OP for a Stephen M. Mary Payne, 4-5 of 1981. 17 is the petitioner, says that he's at 3002 East Elm Street. It looks like it'll be a vacate. I'll get you another.
1: Devil.
3: Chatham, 122 Travis, stop.
4: 122, go ahead.
3: Travis out 4 just north of Mansion, 4 just north of Mansion, Minnesota plate, Frank Charles Lincoln, 325, Minnesota, Frank Charles Lincoln, 325.
0: Right.
3: I believe it's a

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0: 26.
1: One 22, chill.

0: 23. Do we know the 88 that they called from?
1: 122, Chatham.
2: 10-4. It's 217-220-5802.
3: Chatham 126, where's he at?
1: Northbound 4, just north of Mansion.
2: It should be on there.
1: 10-4.
4: Chatham 108, I'm out here for a bit. See if I can head over there.
1: 10-4.

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0: 534 North Grand West at TED Plasma for a 39-year-old female. It's not feeling well.
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1: Chad, I'm sorry, I was talking to the driver. Did I miss the status check?
2: Couple of them. 29 on a vehicle's clear, 28 showing valid to adjacent.
3: Good. I'm going to reroute you off of the OV service for now. 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We're now getting a burg alarm just down the street from that last suspicious person. It's going to be for Buckhart Sand and Gravel outside shack door.
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2: 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I'm okay in South Ramp.
1: 10-4.

Engine 1, respond to a call at 1210 East Washington Street, cross streets are South 13th Street, North 13th Street, and South 12th Street, North 12th Street.

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1: Several. 81.
2: Cypher Park Towers, 405 Williams, apartment 521. It was originally showing on the south side of Park Towers, high rise, unknown floor. Open line with a male mumbling before it disconnected. It's got a call history with Brian Vigo at that apartment.
1: Dino. Dino.
3: Seen that 9. Nine's heading to St. John's, 2 with 1.

0: just spoke with the owner, one of the workers, set on the alarm. I'll get you a dispo here in a second.
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0: 10-4, 950, did you copy?
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4: 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It's a 20-year-old female who's having a seizure. 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

0: 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Are they there with you?
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0: 320.
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0: Devore.

0: control from engine 2.
1: Engine 2?
2: Yeah, the address for 6th Street is obviously the gambling place. 5th and 4th, both addresses don't match with the garage codes and whatnot. So, engine 2 is going to clear until you can maybe get the company to give you a better address.
3: Use the police department's address, please.
1: Copy. Copy. That's all we got at this point.
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0: 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Caller says there's two homeless men and a disturbance over the corner. They're just a passerby.
1: 885 and out.

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2: President's clear. There's still an audible alarm. Is there a fielder or is there one responding?
1: Negative. They advise check and clear.
2: It's clear. There's no way for me to lock this rear door on the back. It's a deadbolt only.
3: Hi, 48. 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
0: We're getting another call at Veterans in Lindbergh for a 1016. Says two subjects are fighting. A white male last seen wearing a blue tank top, blue jean shorts. And it looks like they've just associated it to disregard.
1: Eight, eight, five, got.

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0: Server St. John's 800 East Carpenter, meet with a Lori Day for a vehicle theft report. Says she'll be standing, she'll be waiting by the elevator on the second floor.
1: En route.

0: Additional use per the copy of influencing reckless driving.
1: 516.
0: Additional use per the in Jefferson, MacArthur and Jefferson. Black motorcycle, high rate of speed and weaving in and out of traffic, last seen headed northbound in the unit locating.
1: 16.
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0: 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He's got bleeding from his face and his pretty swollen black eye.
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0: 200 from 211.
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0: Hey, I'm 10-8 back in town. If you want me to come up there and back up 201.
1: Negative. We're about to clear. Thank you, Bill.
0: 10-4.
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3: Attention all units, print a copy, attempt to locate stop and hold code 30 for aggravated assault. 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Subject is a Johnson. Of Raylan and Mary Johnson, 214-07, black male, last seen wearing all black with a black backpack, last seen running eastbound on Ash from 15th. Authority Lincoln 916, 1036, 1742.

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0: I'll be out with a trailer parked in front of 408 Eagle Ridge, 408 Eagle Ridge, 1028 on the trailer.
1: Go ahead.
0: 372635, Tom over Charles. 372635, Tom over Charles. There's nothing hooked up to it. I've seen it sitting here several days in a row.
2: Med 8.
1: Sound 4. I think patients might have...
2: We have false alarm. There was an old device in the drawer. So we are 10-8. Can you also show us in quarters? We're having tablet issues.
3: 126.
1: 126.
3: 10-4.
1: 126.
0: 1046 to 1500 block of North Main Street on 0293768, 0293768, it's going to be in black, Volkswagen Atlas, like about one time.

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1: Go ahead.
0: That was incorrect. That was not
2: engineer,
0: an ordinance violation.
2: Respond
0: to
2: 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And 113 Pittsburgh Landing Drive, cross street to West Washington Street and Fort Donaldson Drive.
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6: 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If your vehicle's overheated, they're going to try to limp it along the RVs while they have help on the way. 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
3: 43.
0: 28. Charles, born in 85, showing clear and valid.
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1: 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We're getting a call at Priority Care right there, 350 West Carpenter. 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
1: Server quick and easy, 430 East North Grand Avenue for a removed subject. Caller says a black male, last seen wearing a black hat and black shirt, was inside, threatening the caller, was last seen outside, possibly on the side of the building.
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1: 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Caller says it's Denise McGrew. Spouse is here, drunk and throwing items around the residence.
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1: 970.
0: Please change this to a patrol investigation, please.
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0: Engine 1, Truck 1, and Battalion 1, respond to automatic fire alarm at 400 East Madison Street. Cross streets.
1: 847, I couldn't copy all that. You said stack this desk over and then what?
2: Okay, just stack it back to me.
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5: EMS is going to 100 Stardust, number 53, for a 76-year-old female that fell.
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0: Control Battalion 1. Yes. The alarm only going off in his apartment, or is it the entire building? Do we know? Has it been called in?
1: We're advising just the apartment. It has not come from the alarm company yet.
0: Copy. Still the engine.
1: Copy. Truck 1, go ahead and cancel.
2: 1 copy. Going to channel 2.

0: 7:39. Can we transfer a citizen out to you?
1: 10-4, over, you send them to the department cell, please.
0: 10-4.

0: control from engine one.
1: Ben.
2: Lincoln 858, Lincoln 916.
0: Can you start pushing through this way?
1: Go ahead.
2: Server 3413 East Carpenter for a trespass. Vacant resident.
1: Copy, need you. Signal
2: one. White female and a white male who are going into the house.
0: I will advise you shortly.
1: Anybody in the room? Enter. 400 East Madison. Engine 1's on scene with a fire alarm going off, and they're asking for an ambulance.

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0: Very well.

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0: 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I'll be back en route to 1720 South Grand Avenue East for incident relations call. I got to give them paperwork.
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1: 516.
0: We have a traffic problem ticket in the 2600 block of Hilltop.
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3: On Juwan is clear, 27 valid out of Springfield. He does have an active void and an identical twin.
2: Is the identical twin showing valid also?
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Cross streets are Cass Street and East Lawrence Avenue.

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0: Start for CSL Plasma, 1150 North 5th for a theft report. You'll be meeting with a Nathan Vargas. Says that a white male with glasses, backwards hat, and a white jersey with the number 23 on it stole his red and black Temu scooter. Last seen headed southbound on 5th.
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0: Route 66 Hotel, inside the diner portion of the business. There's a male subject inside insulting the staff. I'd like him removed. I'll get you nine.
1: 7-4, I'll advise.
0: 7-4.
2: 10-4, we'll just keep clear, trying to secure the door best we can.

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1: you respond to 2605 Sherwood Avenue for a 37-year-old female who has an infection?

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Cross streets are Oakdale Avenue and Poplar Avenue.

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1: 133, go ahead.
0: Frank Nora, 46388. Can you attach that 28 to an inoperable vehicle ticket, an ordinance violation? I'm not sure if this is going to come back to Park or Chestnut. I believe Chestnut.
1: It comes back to Catherine Elder, 711 East Chestnut, white 2000 Chevy utility.
0: 10-4, that's not the inoperable vehicle, but it's in the driveway next to it. I have a 28 on the inoperable vehicle, if you can get it back. 340-5480. Repeating, 340-5480. It's an old Illinois passenger plate.
1: That's going to be clear, no record.
0: 10-4. See if I can find a VIN number here. When you're ready.
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2: Do you still have the civil paperwork for seals, Sage?
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2: 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Charles is calling back, requesting someone try to go out there and serve her again. Believes that this time she is actually home.
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3: 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Surfer 3100 South MacArthur is CVS. For a person exposing themselves as a white female, unless you're wearing a light pink jacket and blue jeans, was urinating or possibly defecating behind here, closer to the bus stop.
1: Now. 133, I'm getting clear, no record. Jim, I'm going to try and run up in decode.
0: 10-4.

0: 1033. I'm getting no record on a VIN decode also. I've tried running the first character as a Z Zebra or a 2. I don't believe any VINs start with a Z Zebra, so I tried 2. I'm getting clear no record.
1: 10-4, let me see what I can do here.
0: 10-4, I do have the correct amount of characters for a VIN. I have 17, so I don't know if you want to try again.
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